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There are wounds that you don't want to heal, the memories of something really good, something truly real that you never found again.

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Carbon copy, original. From analog straight to digital. Mention kid with another one. Miss a copycat, oh brother man. Carbon copy, original.

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Miss a copycat or brother man. Carbon copy original. From analog straight to digital.

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1: As far as music itself goes, you know, the simplest thing to forget is that what music is about, and any kind of art form is about, is creating the kind of things that you think are beautiful. In other words, when you sit as a piano player and you're creating, you have to learn to be certain about what you like, not what you think sounds good to someone else. Say, first thing is you have to learn your own heart and your own mind about sound. So whatever you think is beautiful, that's what's beautiful, see, and you have to pursue that.

I climb down, not easy as falling. Eyes hit hard, I wanna be seen as more than a martyr, more than a monolith or a mart, more than these guys that sting your lungs. It's muddy, we marching.

0: look.
1: 3 months, man.
0: What you doing in here anyway? You ought to be home with your mama. How old are you, boy?
1: 13.
0: 13? Damn. The

0: You see, the universe is consists of the sun, moon, and star, and them planets would exist in my space, like man, woman, and child. You understand? We got to keep it real with reality, and reality gonna keep it real with us. I remember them good old days. Because see, that's the child I was, what made me the man I am today. See, because if you forget where you come from, you're never gonna make it where you're going. Because you lost the reality of yourself. So take one stroll through your mind.
1: Ghostface Killer.
0: See what you will find.
1: Mary J. Blige.
0: And you'll see your whole universe all over again and again and again and again and again.
1: All that I got is you.
0: <It's great>.
1: אהבתי את זה שהוא שירשר את עצמו שם בסוף השיר. קוטימן כבר היה לנו קודם בתוכנית עם סאבו, אבל כאן הוא ברימיקס לבד. הרימיקס הוא של קרק אנד סמאק. You will shine, קוטימן.

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0: Predator.
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2: They went on forever. 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And
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2: 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There were lots of stars at night. And when it would rain, it would all turn. 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